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3: 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We have our Halloween in the Park coming up on Saturday, August 15th. 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
6: Skies will be partly cloudy this evening with a slight chance of showers and risk of a thunderstorm early on. Temperatures reaching a low of 11. Tomorrow will be mostly cloudy with a slight chance of showers late in the afternoon and a high of 21. And Friday will see showers with a high of 19. I'm Natasha Weeb. 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
4: Skies will be partly cloudy this evening with a slight chance of showers and risk of a thunderstorm early on. Temperatures reaching a low of 11. Tomorrow will be mostly cloudy with a slight chance of showers late in the afternoon and a high of 21. And Friday will see showers with a high of 19. I'm Natasha Weeb. 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
3: 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And so if there's anybody out there willing to come forward, just come down to the office, and we'll be happy to explain it to you. And it's just a wonderful program, and we're just really happy that we're able to do it.
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6: Skies will be partly cloudy this evening with a slight chance of showers and risk of a thunderstorm early on. Temperatures reaching a low of 11. Tomorrow will be mostly cloudy with a slight chance of showers late in the afternoon and a high of 21. And Friday will see showers with a high of 19. I'm Natasha Weeb. 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

0: 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That currently sitting 60% off. We've got some super passes from the Credit Union Spark Center, memberships from Main Prize Regional Park and Golf Course. 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
5: Skies will be partly cloudy this evening with a slight chance of showers and risk of a thunderstorm early on. Temperatures reaching a low of 11. Tomorrow will be mostly cloudy with a slight chance of showers late in the afternoon and a high of 21. And Friday will see showers with a high of 19. I'm Natasha Weave. 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
2: Skies will be partly cloudy this evening with a slight chance of showers and risk of a thunderstorm early on. Temperatures reaching a low of 11. Tomorrow will be mostly cloudy with a slight chance of showers late in the afternoon and a high of 21. And Friday will see showers with a high of 19. I'm Natasha Weeb. 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
3: 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They are going to be unveiling the Ark at 11 o'clock this weekend on Saturday. Kind of coincides, they're doing a Halloween in the park that they do every year. 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They're going to be doing a kind of a ribbon cutting with a little speech about, you know, the history of the Ark, why we rebuilt it, and also to acknowledge the monument that has been installed this year for the Dr. Mankiewicz Foundation.
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5: Skies will be partly cloudy this evening with a slight chance of showers and risk of a thunderstorm early on. Temperatures reaching a low of 11. Tomorrow will be mostly cloudy with a slight chance of showers late in the afternoon and a high of 21. And Friday will see showers with a high of 19. I'm Natasha Weeb. 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
4: Skies will be partly cloudy this evening with a slight chance of showers and risk of a thunderstorm early on. Temperatures reaching a low of 11. Tomorrow will be mostly cloudy with a slight chance of showers late in the afternoon and a high of 21. And Friday will see showers with a high of 19. I'm Natasha Weeb. 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

0: 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And Friday we'll see showers with a high of 19. 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
3: Mostly cloudy skies today with a slight chance of showers late this afternoon. High 21. Becoming cloudy this evening with 10 to 20 millimeters of rainfall and a low of 13. Showers tomorrow with a high of 19. And Saturday we'll see sunshine with a high of 23. I'm Natasha Weeb. 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
3: Mostly cloudy skies today with a slight chance of showers late this afternoon. High 21. Becoming cloudy this evening with 10 to 20 millimeters of rainfall and a low of 13. Showers tomorrow with a high of 19. And Saturday we'll see sunshine with a high of 23. I'm Natasha Weeb. 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
2: Mostly cloudy skies today with a slight chance of showers late this afternoon. High 21. Becoming cloudy this evening with 10 to 20 millimeters of rainfall and a low of 13. Showers tomorrow with a high of 19. And Saturday we'll see sunshine with a high of 23. I'm Natasha Weeb. 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
2: Mostly cloudy skies today with a slight chance of showers late this afternoon. High 21. Becoming cloudy this evening with 10 to 20 millimeters of rainfall and a low of 13. Showers tomorrow with a high of 19. And Saturday we'll see sunshine with a high of 23. I'm Natasha Weeb. 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
1: Mostly cloudy skies today with a slight chance of showers late this afternoon. High 21. Becoming cloudy this evening with 10 to 20 millimeters of rainfall and a low of 13. Showers tomorrow with a high of 19. And Saturday we'll see sunshine with a high of 23. I'm Natasha Weeb. 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
2: Mostly cloudy skies today with a slight chance of showers late this afternoon. High 21. Becoming cloudy this evening with 10 to 20 millimeters of rainfall and a low of 13. Showers tomorrow with a high of 19. And Saturday we'll see sunshine with a high of 23. I'm Natasha Weeb. 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
4: Mostly cloudy skies today with a slight chance of showers late this afternoon. High 21. Becoming cloudy this evening with 10 to 20 millimeters of rainfall and a low of 13. Showers tomorrow with a high of 19. And Saturday we'll see sunshine with a high of 23. I'm Natasha Weeb. 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
3: Mostly cloudy skies today with a slight chance of showers late this afternoon. High 21. Becoming cloudy this evening with 10 to 20 millimeters of rainfall and a low of 13. Showers tomorrow with a high of 19. And Saturday we'll see sunshine with a high of 23. I'm Natasha Weeb. 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

0: Dean Brown, backseat driver. It's on Country 106.7. Good morning. Happy Thursday. I'm Dylan Fiesel. Glad to be hanging out with you. And we got a little bit of rain last night. 13 degrees right now. 21 is our high. And it looks like we could see a lot more into tonight. About 10 to 20 mils, and then into tomorrow, about 20 to 30 mils. So all in all, we could end up seeing 2 inches of rain over the next couple of days, which may be a little too much. Just dial it back a little bit with the water. Lots to chat about. Thankfully, the rain stayed away yesterday for our final Great Plains Taste of Summer charity barbecue. Huge thank you to everybody who came out as we were able to raise over $1,200 for CMHA Weyburn. 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
5: Fog dissipating this morning with a mix of sun and cloud and a slight chance of rain this afternoon. High 21. Rain expected overnight tonight with 10 to 20 millimeters in all. Low 15. Continued rain showers tomorrow with a risk of a thunderstorm in the afternoon. We'll get another 20 to 30 millimeters. High 19 and clearing on Saturday with a high of 21. 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

0: If it gets you where you want to go, it's on Country 106.7. 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
3: Hearing from Deputy Chief Shane St. John with the Weyburn Police Service on an assault last week resulting in charges and also sending one woman to the hospital. And Tori Kodalak taught swimming lessons at Main Prize Regional Park to help kids with their swimming skills in open water. These stories and more in just a few short moments. You can also get the latest

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Shaboozy and some good news. It's on Country 106.7. I'm Dylan Fiesel, and we'll be taking a look at What's Up in Weyburn in just a moment. First, the second single from his latest album, Songs About Us. It's Jason Aldean and Don't Tell on Me. It's on Country 106.7.

0: and Aldean, Don't Tell on Me. It's on Country 106.7. I'm Dylan Fiesel. As you're getting ready to start your Thursday morning, let's find out.
1: What's up, Wade Barn? What's up?
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8: Fog dissipating this morning with a mix of sun and cloud and a slight chance of rain this afternoon. High 21. Rain expected overnight tonight with 10 to 20 millimeters in all. Low 15. Continued rain showers tomorrow with a risk of a thunderstorm in the afternoon. We'll get another 20 to 30 millimeters. High 19 and clearing on Saturday with a high of 21. Get the latest forecast at your fingertips by clicking the sun icon on the Discover Wayburn app. I'm Marna McManus.
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0: Cameron Whitcomb, Kingdom of Fear. It's on Country 106.7. Dylan Fiesel, just about 7 o'clock this Thursday morning. We'll have your full news, sports, and weather then. Cloudy start to the day, 13 degrees right now, 21 is the high. It looks like we could see a lot of rain tonight and into tomorrow. Some interesting things coming out of the news lately, as a couple cases of cattle rustling have been going on. A man was charged earlier this week in Weyburn Court for taking and branding cattle. He had about 6 of them and didn't end up locating the owner and took him and branded him. He pled guilty to that. But another case out of Mooseman, where a rancher was found with about 200 head of altered or fraudulent brands. I told my wife about this. She couldn't believe it, because cattle rustling sounds like something from 1826, right? Not 2026. But I mean, any way that, somebody can make a buck, there is a chance for fraud behind it. I guess the stakes were a little too high. 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
2: An RM of Martin Mann is facing charges after being found in possession of cows that were not his. Our own Larissa McEwen will have more on that. And hearing from City Councilor Laura Morissette on a successful Tataqua Tree Day on Saturday. 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
3: Variable growing conditions this season has meant that growers need to carefully evaluate crop maturity before making any pre-harvest applications. Krista Zuzak is Director of Crop Protection and Production with Cereals Canada.
4: And because crops don't always mature evenly, timing really needs to be done based on the least mature parts of the field. So if those late tillers or those patches are still green and high in moisture, you're not ready to spray. Growers also need to ensure that they're respecting the proper pre-harvest interval, or the PHI.
3: Ann Kirk, a cereal crop specialist with Manitoba Agriculture, says for cereals, glyphosate should not be applied unless the grain moisture is less than 30%, which is the hard dough stage.
5: The best way to identify the hard dough stage is with a thumbnail test. The kernel at hard dough stage will be firm, and the thumbnail impression does remain on the kernel when you press into it.
3: For Golden West, I'm Glendalee Allen Vossler.
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0: Russell Dickerson happened to me. It's on Country 106.7. I'm Dylan Feasel, and it's time for your impossible question of the day. 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We'll get to some of your guesses in just a moment. A look at your forecast and music from George Burge and Luke Bryan next.
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8: Fog dissipating this morning with a mix of sun and cloud and a slight chance of rain this afternoon. High 21. Rain expected overnight tonight with 10 to 20 millimeters in all. Low 15. Continued rain showers tomorrow with a risk of a thunderstorm in the afternoon. We'll get another 20 to 30 millimeters. High 19 and clearing on Saturday with a high of 21. Get the latest forecast at your fingertips by clicking the sun icon on the Discover Weyburn app. I'm Marna McManus.
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George Burge and Luke Bryan on Country 106.7. I'm Dylan Fiesel, and we're asking today's impossible question. 50% of travelers won't go anywhere without this. Lots of great guesses on our country line and over on our Facebook page. Lots of people saying their pets. Yeah, I love traveling with pets, although my dog is a little too crazy for the vehicle. Lots of people also said their phone or a charger. Good idea. I don't really go anywhere without those nowadays. And a lot of people also said water bottle, which is a great guess. But what do you think the answer is? Call or text our country line, 306-848-1067, or over on our Facebook page. You could win some KFC on us. 50% of travelers won't go anywhere without this. We'll find out what the answer is after Tay Bay, somewhere in the country. It's on Country 106.7.

0: Tay-Bay, somewhere in the country. It's on Country 106.7. I'm Dylan Fiesel, and let's find out the answer to today's impossible question. 50% of travelers won't go anywhere without this. Tons of great guesses on our country line and over on our Facebook page. Some common answers, their pet. Sometimes they make great travelers, sometimes not. Lots of people also saying their phone, maybe a pair of headphones. Murray with a great guess there. Water bottle was another good one. Had a caller ring in with this great guess. Good morning, Country 106.7. Today's impossible question.
1: Would it be insurance?
0: Ooh, that's a great idea. Yeah, you probably won't want to go anywhere without insurance. You hope you never have to use it, but just in case.
1: That's right.
0: Unfortunately, not the correct answer today, but thanks for calling in. Yeah, congratulations to Jerry, who's the first to guess the correct answer. 50% of travel.

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Kirk Spenley on Country 106.7. I'm Dylan Fiesel, and we'll be taking a look at what's up in Weyburn in just a moment. First, Stella Langley and Morgan Wallen, I Can't Love You Anymore. 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

0: Ella Langley and Morgan Wallen on Country 106.7. I'm Dylan Fiesel, and let's find out who's blowing out candles with today's birthday club. Kicking things off with some celebrities, country singer Andy Griggs turns 53 years old, best known for his hits You Won't Ever Be Lonely and She's More. Up-and-coming country singer Stella Lefty, she's celebrating her 24th birthday. She's got that hit single Boston that we play. And finally, movie actor Sebastian Stan celebrating his 44th birthday. He's best known for his role as Bucky in the Captain America series. In local celebrities, happy birthday to Jayla Pierce from Mom, Dad, Hannah Rhett and the rest of the family. Happy anniversary to Don and Lenny Waddell from your family and friends. Happy birthday to Rylan McKenzie from your Facebook friends. And congratulations, the winner of a Dairy Queen birthday cake today. Happy second birthday to Oscar White from Mom, Dad, Papa Wally, and Grandma Retta. If you know of someone celebrating a birthday or anniversary, hey, let us know by putting it in the birthday book over on discoverwayburn.com.
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7: Fog dissipating this morning with a mix of sun and cloud and a slight chance of rain this afternoon. High 21. Rain expected overnight tonight with 10 to 20 millimeters in all. Low 15. Continued rain showers tomorrow with a risk of a thunderstorm in the afternoon. We'll get another 20 to 30 millimeters. High 19 and clearing on Saturday with a high of 21. 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

0: Rose on Country 106.7. Dylan Fiesel, just about 8 o'clock this Thursday morning. We'll have your full news, sports, and weather then. Sun's starting to shine this morning. 14 degrees right now. 21 is the high, although looks like we're going to get a good amount of rain tonight and into tomorrow. 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

0: Megan Maroney and Kenny Chesney on Country 106.7. Dylan Fiesel cruising alongside you this Thursday morning. And a huge thank you to everyone who came by yesterday for our final Great Plains Taste of Summer Charity Barbecue. It's kind of bittersweet, bitter that it's the final one of the summer, and that means summer is quickly coming to a close. But it was sweet because we were able to raise over $1,200 for CMHA Wayward. We had a blast all summer long. It's one of my favorite things we do here at the radio station. So a huge thank you to everybody who came by yesterday or any of the barbecues. 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All the volunteers, Mike from TNC Restaurant, who was manning the grill. 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
5: Fog dissipating this morning with a mix of sun and cloud and a slight chance of rain this afternoon. High 21. Rain expected overnight tonight with 10 to 20 millimeters in all. Low 15. Continued rain showers tomorrow with a risk of a thunderstorm in the afternoon. We'll get another 20 to 30 millimeters. High 19 and clearing on Saturday with a high of 21. Get the latest forecast at your fingertips by clicking the sun icon on the Discover Wayburn app. I'm Marna McManus.
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0: The James Berkerman and Dalton Dover on Country 106.7. I'm Dylan Fiesel, and it's said there's only really two seasons here in Saskatchewan, winter and construction. I don't see any snow on the ground, so it must mean construction season is still underway. Lots of projects being done here in Weyburn. Railway Avenue has been closed for the last couple of weeks as they're fixing that water main. I know they're doing some paving, Government Road, Cotto Avenue, Duncan Drive, that type of thing. Hey, it sucks, you know, having a detour, but the only way you can fix the roads is by, you know, doing construction. And I'm not ready for that other season just yet. You can find all the updates over on discoverweyburn.com or on the go with the free Discover Weyburn app. And while you're there, get your bids in our Discover Weyburn online auction. 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
2: An RM of Martin Mann is facing charges after being found in possession of cows that were not his. 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

Old Dominion coming home. It's on Country 106.7. I'm Dylan Fiesel, and we'll be taking a look at what's up in Weyburn in just a moment. First, it's Kane Brown, Woman. It's on Country 106.7.

0: Town Woman. It's on Country 106.7. I'm Dylan Fiesel. As you're starting your Thursday morning, let's find out.
1: What's up, Big Bird? What's up?
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8: Fog dissipating this morning with a mix of sun and cloud and a slight chance of rain this afternoon. High 21. Rain expected overnight tonight with 10 to 20 millimeters in all. Low 15. Continued rain showers tomorrow with a risk of a thunderstorm in the afternoon. We'll get another 20 to 30 millimeters. High 19 and clearing on Saturday with a high of 21. 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

0: Tyler, Joe Miller on Country 106.7. Dylan Feasel just about 9 o'clock this Thursday morning. We'll have your full news, sports, and weather. Then, sun's starting to peek through the clouds. 16 degrees right now, 21 is the high, although looks like we're going to get a whole bunch of rain tonight and into tomorrow. And we are back in the Wild West. Yeah, I'll explain. So, there have been a couple reports of cattle rustling going on. I told my wife about this. She couldn't believe me. But yeah, earlier this week, a man was in Weyburn Court over six cows that were branded, and he ended up, you know, pleading guilty and apologizing, that type of thing. But there was another story out of Mooseman where a rancher was caught with about 200 head of branded cows that were fraudulently taken. Of course, charged, arrested, all that stuff. But yeah, it might not be 1826 anymore, but I guess cattle rustling is still a thing in 2026. 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
2: The city of Weyburn has an urban forestry survey live on their website right now. We'll be hearing more about the tree planting event on Saturday from City Councilor Laura Morissette. And in sports, head coach of the Weyburn Beavers, Cam Williams, with postseason comments. 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

0: I promise you this, this much I swear. Yeah, we'd both go to jail over her. Yeah, we'd both, son, go to jail over her.
1: Dean Brody on Country 106.7. I'm Dylan Fiesel, and down the road at Maine Prize Regional Park, Tori Kotelek is teaching kids how to swim without the traditional swimming pool. More on that in a moment. First, this singer is celebrating her 24th birthday today. It's Stella Lefty in Boston. 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On a train.

0: High Valley and Fools on Country 106.7. I'm Dylan Fiesel, and over at Maine Prize Regional Park, Tori Kotelek is teaching kids how to swim without the traditional swimming pool. Well, obviously, there's no pool at Regional Park, but there is the Rafferty Reservoir and that beach and swimming area. So she's teaching kids how to swim in the open water, and I think that's a great idea. I went to swimming lessons as a kid in a pool, but we also swam in the lake, and it's a completely different ball game. You can't see the bottom, you know, the depths, drop-offs, water conditions, the waves. It's way different than in a controlled environment like a pool. So I think that's a great idea. Way better than the John Wayne teaching of swimming, you know, just throwing a kid in the slough and hoping for the best. Check out the full story on discoverwayburn.com or the free Discover Wayburn app. While you're there, get your bids in our Discover Wayburn online auction. 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
3: Fog dissipating this morning with a mix of sun and cloud and a slight chance of rain this afternoon. High 21. Rain expected overnight tonight with 10 to 20 millimeters in all. Low 15. Continued rain showers tomorrow with a risk of a thunderstorm in the afternoon. We'll get another 20 to 30 millimeters. High 19 and clearing on Saturday with a high of 21. Get the latest forecast at your fingertips by clicking the sun icon on the Discover Wayburn app. I'm Marna McManus.
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I'm Dylan Fiesel, and our Discover Weyburn online auction is live right now. But that's not the only auction going on. More on that in a moment. First, here's Dustin Lynch and Jelly Roll Chevrolet. 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

0: It's Neil Towns on Country 106.7. Dylan Fiesel, 9:30 this Thursday morning. 15 degrees right now. 21 is the high. Looks like we're going to see some rain tonight and into tomorrow. And of course, you've probably heard already our Discover Weyburn online auction is on right now, right? 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
3: Nikki McFadden with the Nickel Lake Regional Park. We have our Halloween in the Park coming up on Saturday, August 15th. We have all sorts of activities going on that day. 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So make sure you come on out to Nickel Lake Regional Park on August 15th for our Halloween in the Park. You'll want to be here.
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11: Fog dissipating this morning with a mix of sun and cloud and a slight chance of rain this afternoon. High 21. Rain expected overnight tonight with 10 to 20 millimeters in all. Low 15. Continued rain showers tomorrow with a risk of a thunderstorm in the afternoon. We'll get another 20 to 30 millimeters. High 19 and clearing on Saturday with a high of 21. Get the latest forecast at your fingertips by clicking the sun icon on the Discover Weyburn app. I'm Marna McManus.
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0: Alice Smith autograph. It's on Country 106.7. Dylan Fiesel, glad to be hanging out with you this Thursday morning. 18 degrees right now. 21 is our high. Looks like we're going to get a good shot of rain tonight and into tomorrow. Thankfully, the rain stayed away yesterday for our final Great Plains Taste of Summer charity barbecue. It's bittersweet, bitter because it's over for the summer, and it's one of my favorite things we do here at the station. But it was sweet because we were able to raise more than $1,200 for CMHA Weyburn. They're an amazing organization. We've done lots with them, so absolutely fantastic. 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
3: Fog dissipating this morning with a mix of sun and cloud and a slight chance of rain this afternoon. High 21. Rain expected overnight tonight with 10 to 20 millimeters in all. Low 15. Continued rain showers tomorrow with a risk of a thunderstorm in the afternoon. We'll get another 20 to 30 millimeters. High 19 and clearing on Saturday with a high of 21. 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
6: Fog dissipating this morning with a mix of sun and cloud and a slight chance of rain this afternoon. High 21. Rain expected overnight tonight with 10 to 20 millimeters in all. Low 15. Continued rain showers tomorrow with a risk of a thunderstorm in the afternoon. We'll get another 20 to 30 millimeters. High 19 and clearing on Saturday with a high of 21. 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
1: Tyler Joe Miller on Country 106.7. Dylan Fiesel, glad to be cruising alongside you this Thursday morning. 21 is our high. Looks like we could see a good amount of rain tonight and into tomorrow. They say there's only two seasons in Saskatchewan, winter and construction. And thankfully, we're only getting rain tonight, not snow. So construction still well underway. Obviously, Railway Avenue has been closed for the last few weeks. I know they're doing some work on Government and Cottawa Avenue and basically every avenue you could think of. But hey, if you want good roads, you got to spend some time fixing them. 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
3: An RM of Martin Mann is facing charges after being found in possession of cows that were not his. 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
1: 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I'm Dylan Fiesel, and Tenille was actually in Weyburn last weekend. It was Saskatchewan Day over the long weekend, spending some time in the Opportunity City, getting back to her roots. She is back in Nashville right now, but she released a new song. She's got a lot going on, and yours truly might end up chatting with her. Keep it tuned to Country 106.7 for more. In the meantime, let's get back to the music. One of my favorites from Garth Brooks, Friends in Low Places. 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Blame it.

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3: Fog dissipating this morning with a mix of sun and cloud and a slight chance of rain this afternoon. High 21. Rain expected overnight tonight with 10 to 20 millimeters in all. Low 15. Continued rain showers tomorrow with a risk of a thunderstorm in the afternoon. We'll get another 20 to 30 millimeters. High 19 and clearing on Saturday with a high of 21. Get the latest forecast at your fingertips by clicking the sun icon on the Discover Weyburn app. I'm Marna McManus.
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Aaron Goodvin, Woman in Love. 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I'm Dylan Fiesel. 20 degrees right now. 21 is our high. Some clouds, some wind, and a lot of rain tonight heading into tomorrow. Thankfully, rain, shine, doesn't matter. 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
6: Fog dissipating this morning with a mix of sun and cloud and a slight chance of rain this afternoon. High 21. Rain expected overnight tonight with 10 to 20 millimeters in all. Low 15. Continued rain showers tomorrow with a risk of a thunderstorm in the afternoon. We'll get another 20 to 30 millimeters. High 19 and clearing on Saturday with a high of 21. Get the latest forecast at your fingertips by clicking the sun icon on the Discover Wayburn app. I'm Marna McManus.
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0: Hangin' Patrick, Golden Child. It's on Country 106.7. I'm Dylan Fiesel. That is all the time that I have for today. Thank you so much, though, for having myself and the best country music right alongside you this Thursday morning. Sharon Church, she'll keep those tunes going into the afternoon with music from Dean Brody and the queen of country pop herself, Shania Twain. I'll be back on tomorrow morning ready to do it all again. Have a terrific rest of your Thursday. Try and stay dry from the rain that we got coming tonight. For yours truly, Dylan Fiesel, take care.
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2: Rain is on the way for the Southeast. More than $7,000 raised through this summer's charity barbecue series. Plus, the Weyburn Volleyball Club has announced September tryout dates. 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
3: Variable growing conditions this season has meant that growers need to carefully evaluate crop maturity before making any pre-harvest applications. Krista Zuzak is Director of Crop Protection and Production with Cereals Canada.
4: And because crops don't always mature evenly, timing really needs to be done based on the least mature parts of the field. So if those late tillers or those patches are still green and high in moisture, you're not ready to spray. Growers also need to ensure that they're respecting the proper pre-harvest interval or the PHI.
3: Ann Kirk, a cereal crop specialist with Manitoba Agriculture, says for cereals, glyphosate should not be applied unless the grain moisture is less than 30%, which is the hard dough stage.
5: The best way to identify the hard dough stage is with a thumbnail test. The kernel at hard dough stage will be firm, and the thumbnail impression does remain on the kernel when you press into it.
3: For Golden West, I'm Glendalee Allen Vossler.
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0: Kenny Chesney, Carry On. I'm Sharon Church. What are you doing to prepare for back to school food-wise? Every year I have this delusional thought that I will magically change into this 1950s housewife with homemade baking and delicious made-from-scratch meals with veggies hidden inside. I tell myself that I will be on the ball this year and finally learn how to navigate Edsby and Seesaw or whatever new app we're supposed to use. But year after year, I slip into old habits. Bear paws in the lunch kit and me driving back to the school because I forgot to sign some form. But this year will be different. Just no judging when you see me in the school drop-off line in my pajamas. Some habits will be harder to break than others.
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8: Now, Discover Weyburn weather.
9: Rainy conditions are on the way for the southeast. A high of 21 today with the possibility of showers or thunderstorms this afternoon. The temperature dips to 15 tonight with 10 to 20 millimeters of rain expected overnight. Rain and thunderstorm chances continue tomorrow with a high of 19. Saturday clears with a high of 21. 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

0: Sucker Wetmore, brunette. I'm Sharon Church. Did you know 82% of families have a dining manager? You know what that means? If you don't, it's probably not you. It's the person responsible for figuring out dinner, buying the groceries, cooking the food, cleaning up after dinner. Apparently, it takes about 2 hours a day. I'm saying it takes way longer than that. And 69% say that it's easier to just do it themselves than to delegate. I get that. That's probably why it takes so long. Now, if that person is not you, I just have to say, you are not allowed to complain about what's being served.
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1: 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So it's a good day because there'll be, you know, kids around. They're going to be doing a kind of a ribbon cutting with a little speech about, you know, the history of the Ark, why we rebuilt it. And also to acknowledge the monument that has been installed this year for the Dr. May and Price Foundation.
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6: 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A high of 21 today with the possibility of showers or thunderstorms this afternoon. The temperature dips to 15 tonight with 10 to 20 millimeters of rain expected overnight. Rain and thunderstorm chances continue tomorrow with a high of 19 and Saturday clears with a high of 21. 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

0: stressful time of the year. Hey, I'm Sharon Church. Parents of children under 18 say the back-to-school season causes them stress and anxiety. Don't you mean excitement and anticipation? I'm kidding. Yes, there's a lot that goes into getting your kids ready for school. Shopping for school supplies, checking their closets for clothes they've outgrown, buying new clothes and shoes, haircuts, labeling everything in their backpack, figuring out what to buy and prepare for their lunches. The switching from summer mode to a scheduled life, well, that's quickly approaching. And it is a lot. Still, guess whose house isn't getting destroyed between the hours of 9 and 4? Just saying.
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5: Rainy conditions are on the way for the southeast. A high of 21 today with the possibility of showers or thunderstorms this afternoon. The temperature dips to 15 tonight with 10 to 20 millimeters of rain expected overnight. Rain and thunderstorm chances continue tomorrow with a high of 19. Saturday clears with a high of 21. 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
10: 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A high of 21 today with the possibility of showers or thunderstorms this afternoon. The temperature dips to 15 tonight with 10 to 20 millimeters of rain expected overnight. Rain and thunderstorm chances continue tomorrow with a high of 19 and Saturday clears with a high of 21. 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

0: Church, drink in my hand. Hey, I'm Sharon Church, and it's now time for your sort of sports report. You're paying attention to the Toronto Blue Jays. They've won 10 of their last 14 games, and now just two games out of a wild card spot. Jays are playing their fourth game against the Boston Red Sox this afternoon. Tomorrow, they start three against the Yankees, and after 17 days straight, they get Monday off. Tuesday, the Jays will be in Tampa Bay.
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9: Rainy conditions are on the way for the southeast. A high of 21 today with a possibility of showers or thunderstorms this afternoon. The temperature dips to 15 tonight with 10 to 20 millimeters of rain expected overnight. Rain and thunderstorm chances continue tomorrow with a high of 19. Saturday clears with a high of 21. 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
15: 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A high of 21 today with the possibility of showers or thunderstorms this afternoon. The temperature dips to 15 tonight with 10 to 20 millimeters of rain expected overnight. Rain and thunderstorm chances continue tomorrow with a high of 19, and Saturday clears with a high of 21. For Discover Weyburn, I'm Larissa McEwen.
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0: This is an exciting time for brand new university students. Hey, I'm Sharon Church. Have you seen them walking out of the stores with those $10 full-length mirrors and their mom pushing a cart full of towels and throw pillows and a cheap toaster? You know, I wasn't sad when my kids started kindergarten, but I imagine this stage might induce some tears. More university students are now opting to live in the dorms rather than off campus, and that's because of the soaring cost of rent. And I suppose it probably depends on exactly which part of the country they're studying in, but rent ain't cheap, and neither are groceries. And lots of dorms offer a meal plan, which was my favorite part of college, the cafeteria. I may have skipped a few classes in my day, but I never skipped a meal.
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9: Rainy conditions are on the way for the southeast. A high of 21 today with a possibility of showers or thunderstorms this afternoon. The temperature dips to 15 tonight with 10 to 20 millimeters of rain expected overnight. Rain and thunderstorm chances continue tomorrow with a high of 19. Saturday clears with a high of 21. 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

0: Brian, love you, miss you, mean it. I'm Sharon Church. 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Because pain is felt in the brain, and music has the potential to change the way your brain reacts to that pain. Why do you think I'm so happy? I take my meds and I come to work. 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
10: 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A high of 21 today with the possibility of showers or thunderstorms this afternoon. The temperature dips to 15 tonight with 10 to 20 millimeters of rain expected overnight. Rain and thunderstorm chances continue tomorrow with a high of 19, and Saturday clears with a high of 21. For Discover Wayburn, I'm Larissa McEwen.
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0: for drinking, buddy. Before that, we heard from Stella Lefty Boston. It's actually Stella's 24th birthday today. She was born in 2002. I literally have t-shirts in my closet older than Stella Lefty. Okay, well, stick around. We're going to hear music from Jelly Roll Liar coming up next.
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0: Ella Langley, be her. I'm Sharon Church. What are you doing to prepare for back to school food-wise? Every year, I have this delusional thought that I'll magically change into this 1950s housewife with homemade baking and delicious made-from-scratch meals with veggies hidden inside. I tell myself that I will be on the ball this year and finally learn how to navigate Edsby and Seesaw or whatever new app we're supposed to use. But year after year, I slip into old habits. Bear paws in the lunch kit, me driving back to the school because I forgot to sign some form. But this year will be different. I will be different. Just no judging when you see me in the school drop-off line in my pajamas. Some habits will be harder to break than others.
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7: Heavy rainfall is expected this evening with up to 25 millimeters possible and a low of 13. More rain is in the forecast Friday with another 20 millimeters possible, along with a chance of thunderstorms and a high of 19. Things clear up Saturday with a high of 23. And if you're looking for something to do while you wait out the rain, get your bids in on the Discover Weyburn online auction happening now at discoverweyburn.com. 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

0: sleepless in a hotel room. Hey, I'm Sharon Church. 82% of families have a dining manager. Do you know what that means? That's the person responsible for figuring out dinner, buying groceries, cooking the food, cleaning up afterwards, every single day of their life, forever and ever, amen. They say it takes about 2 hours a day. I say they're lying. It's way more than that. And 69% say that it's just easier to do it themselves than to delegate. And I get that. That's probably why it takes more than 2 hours a day. But if that person is not you, never ever complain about what's being served.
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11: 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Rain is expected this evening with up to 25 millimeters possible and a low of 13. More rain is in the forecast Friday with another 20 millimeters possible, along with a chance of thunderstorms and a high of 19. Things clear up Saturday with a high of 23. 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

0: McKerney, Rear View. Hey, it's Sharon Church. Apparently, it's the most stressful time of the year. Parents of children under 18 say that the back-to-school season causes them stress and anxiety. Don't you mean excitement and anticipation? I'm kidding, okay? Yes, there's a lot that goes into getting your kids ready for school. Shopping for school supplies, checking their closet for clothes they've outgrown, buying new clothes and shoes, haircuts, labeling everything in their backpack, figuring out what to buy and prepare for their lunches. Yeah, the switching from summer mode to a scheduled life, that's quickly approaching. And it is, it's a lot. Still, guess whose house isn't getting destroyed between the hours of 9 and 4? Just saying.
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2: Harvest is underway according to the latest crop report. Weyburn for Warmth marks its first year of giving back, and hockey registration closes this Saturday. 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
3: With harvest activities getting underway, farmers are being reminded to use the right product at the right time for the right job. Mike Hutton, Director of Crop Protection with Pulse Canada, says it's important to understand the difference between pre-harvest weed control products and desiccants.
4: When you're talking about pre-harvest weed control, they're generally applied when grain moisture is less than 30%, so the crop's already quite mature. 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Do not use glufosinate as a desiccant on pulses.
3: Chris Manger, Manager of Research, Innovation, and Resilience with the Canola Council of Canada, says pre-harvest products are an important tool.
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3: Producers are reminded to talk to their grain buyers to fully understand market requirements before making any applications. 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

0: Zimmerman, Chevy Silverado. I'm Sharon Church, and it's now time for your Sorta Sports Report. How fast can you run a mile in? So I started working out. I go to the gym now. I know it sounds crazy to me too, but I can run a mile in 11 minutes and 34 seconds. It's true. It's been documented. How about this guy though? An emergency room doctor in Ohio just set a new world record for the fastest mile. And he did this while pushing a baby stroller. Dr. Steven Bibelhausen clocked a mind-boggling time of 4 minutes and 17 seconds. That was with his one-year-old daughter in a hand-me-down stroller. Now, Bibelhausen, he was a track star in college, so he's pretty fit. And he said he only did one practice speed run prior to race day, you know, just to make sure his daughter enjoyed it. 4 minutes, 17 seconds. I'm almost there.
1: 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And on Friday, you get to kick off the weekend with your top five songs. 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
4: Heavy rainfall is expected this evening with up to 25 millimeters possible and a low of 13. More rain is in the forecast Friday with another 20 millimeters possible, along with a chance of thunderstorms and a high of 19. Things clear up Saturday with a high of 23. And if you're looking for something to do while you wait out the rain, get your bids in on the Discover Weyburn online auction happening now at discoverweyburn.com. 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

0: This is a very exciting time for brand new university students. Hey, I'm Sharon Church. Have you seen them walking out of stores with those $10 full-length mirrors and their mom pushing a cart full of towels, throw pillows, and a cheap toaster? You know, I wasn't sad when my kids started kindergarten, but I imagine this stage will induce some tears. More university students are now opting to live in the dorms rather than off campus due to the soaring cost of rent. I suppose it depends on exactly which part of the country they're studying in, but rent ain't cheap and neither are groceries. And lots of dorms offer a meal plan, which was my favorite part of college, the cafeteria. I may have skipped a few classes in my day, but I never skipped a meal.
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3: 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Kind of coincides, they're doing a Halloween in the park that they do every year. So it's a good day because there'll be, you know, kids around. They're going to be doing a

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9: 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Rain is expected this evening with up to 25 millimeters possible and a low of 13. More rain is in the forecast Friday with another 20 millimeters possible, along with a chance of thunderstorms and a high of 19. Things clear up Saturday with a high of 23. 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

0: Josh Ross ain't doing jack. I'm Sharon Church wrapping up for today. Gonna get myself a blizzard on the way home because right now across Canada is Dairy Queen Miracle Treat Day. 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
1: Good evening, I'm Larissa McEwen. The southeast will likely see rain by the end of the week with a new system forming. Meteorologist with Environment and Climate Change Canada, Kyle McCauley, says the system will be coming up from the south.
2: There's a low-pressure system in the southwest near Colorado right now that's going to be bringing some lift into the area. In the northern part of Saskatchewan, it's a pretty strong ridging pattern right now, so not